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Fox Hero tonight. Hit me up on the Sasquatch line, just like Jeff did. 859-657-9210. Jeff said he's rocking with us in Georgetown tonight. Wants to hear some Blue Oyster Cult.

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A lot more high school football action tomorrow here in Central Kentucky. A lot of Central Kentucky teams going to be kicking some ass and taking some names tomorrow night. Check out the lineup right there. We'll even tell you where they're playing. It's on our weekend. What's up? At 92 on Rocks.

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Well, Sammy Hagar's had a lot of drama going on in his life, y'all. It's Misty Dodd on Classic Rock 92.1. In fact, Sammy said he's taking the high road. He's not going to comment any further on Alex Van Halen calling him a complete idiot. But he does admit it probably has to do something with the memoir he wrote in 2011. He said that it exposed a lot of the dark side of Eddie Van Halen. But before Eddie died, he got on good terms with Eddie and they became friends again. But still, talk about here's some dirty laundry. You heard

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Welcome to the jungle. We got fun and Bengals games, y'all. That's right. Bengals back in action this Sunday against the Buccaneers. 11:30 is the pregame kickoff at 1 o'clock, and you can hear all that Bengals action right here on your station for Hoo Day Fun Classic Rock 92.1.

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The festivals are already getting started. 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What's up at 921rocks.com. It's Misty Dawn. Thanks for rocking with me tonight.

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Well, I bet it was hard to handle back in the ancient Greek Olympics days, because athletes back then, well, they competed completely naked. 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

It's just a little after 11. It's our last hour to get all hot and sweaty together. You ready? It's Misty Dawn, and I got some stuff planned for us this hour. I'll give you a Weekend What's Up update so you'll know what's going on locally right here in Central Kentucky. It's coming up in another hour of everything

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Seals tomorrow night. Lots of Central Kentucky teams playing. Dead Air, Dennis, Brian Himes, Charlie G, and Chad Gravick going to be rocking at Shamrocks there at Brandon Crossing. Southern Rock Revival is going to be at Cocktails 2, 8 Days Sober at Cocktails Bar and Grill. 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What's up?

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That's all, yo. I'm done for the night. It's Misty Dawn. Thank you so much for rocking with me on your Thursday. Friday, going to be here in just a few minutes. Lots of fun stuff going on right here in Central Kentucky. Friday, Saturday, and Sunday, like the Poppy Mountain Music Festival. A whole bunch of really famous comedians.

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